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1: Hi there. Good morning. Hope everyone is doing well this morning. It has been a warm, warm, warm couple of days. That is for certain. Oh my gosh. Today is going to continue to be warm. We're not getting a break from it. Today, we're actually going to have highs of 41. Tomorrow, supposedly, gets teeny-weeny bit better, highs of 39. But then by Wednesday, Thursday, we're looking at highs of, like, 42 degrees. Okay, so towards the end of this week, it's going to be something. I'm going to put it that way, definitely. So enjoy, enjoy the cooler weather, but, you know, just obviously stay hydrated. Make sure, you know, you're trying to stay in the shade as much as possible, that kind of thing. And if you can avoid doing any errands or anything like that during the height or the peak of heat, then I suppose you should do that as well. Anyways, right now it's 7:01 and it's 27 degrees already.
0: 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Wake up.
1: All right. Good morning. You made it to Monday. It's the 20th of July. Thank you for being here. It's the morning show. It's me, Sally, here with you, as always, every morning, trying to be here, bringing all the attitude in a good way, obviously, positive attitude, not just bad attitude. No one needs that in their lives, to be honest. But yeah, I'm here for you. I know it's particularly quiet on the streets this morning. I don't know if this is to do with, like, last night's World Cup final. Oh, yeah. Go Spain. Spain won. Yes. I don't know if that's the reason a lot of people sleeping in or what, or if it's the heat or if it's a combination. But yeah, if you are out there and you are tuned in this morning and you did watch the final, I would love to hear from you. Let me know. What did you think? Was it the final that you were hoping for? Maybe not hoping for, because all of us were hoping for Egypt to be in the final. But you know, given the circumstances, were you happy with the outcome? How was it for you? Where did you watch the game? All that stuff. Get in touch and let me know this morning. And also let me know if anyone has any tips and tricks for handling this kind of heat. I'm not someone who is averse to heat. I quite like heat. I grew up, I would say a huge portion of my life, I actually grew up in the Gulf area. So, like, I lived in Bahrain, I lived in Oman and Muscat for, like, the bigger part of my life, or for teenage years, should I say, like 4.5 years when I was a teenager. And so I'm very accustomed to that sort of brutal heat. It's just in Egypt, you know, when it does happen, when it comes along, it feels more brutal, I guess, because it's not as consistent maybe as it is in the Gulf. But yeah, it's been a lot. Yesterday I was walking the street and there was a moment where I was like, I could feel myself starting to panic a little bit. I was like, oh no, is this, am I slightly just like freak out a little bit in the street. Thankfully I didn't, and it was fine. I found some air conditioning and it was all right. So yeah, let me know if anyone has any tips and tricks, if anyone watched the game, tips and tricks to handle the heat. That's what I mean. And yeah, if anyone watched the game yesterday, like Mahmoud Hazem, good morning. He says, good morning, Sally. If it wasn't for the AC, we'd melt in the heat. No, but for real. That is, like, true. Like, I don't know what I would do, to be honest. And Mahmoud says, actually, the game was so boring, but I'm glad Spain won. All right, there you go. That's one verdict. What's yours? Get in touch this morning. I do want to hear from you. Keep me company. I don't know if you can tell. I'm just talking to myself over here. Rob is not here. So, yeah, I would love you. Yes, you, in your car. Hello. Keep me company. Get in touch this morning on WhatsApp. 015-5955-1042. Is the number to get in touch on WhatsApp. That's 015-5955-1042. Do me a favor. Just save it as Nile FM in your phone, right? It'll just make your life easier, quicker for you to text. You could even pin it at the top of your WhatsApp. How about that? All right. So yeah, get in touch with me. Let me know. And also, if you have any requests this morning, that's exactly what I'm playing for you. Happy to play the songs. That'll put a smile on your face on a Monday that is hot and muggy and, you know, just, yeah, all around. I think all of us would prefer to be in bed, you know, with, like, air conditioning blasting, like, directly on our faces. So, yeah, get in touch and let me know. All right, we got some awesome tunes coming up on the show. Gracie Abrams and Look at My Life. Probably my favorite new track in a while is coming up. Also Muse featuring Ellie Goulding, their song Hush, their collaboration, plays after this from one Mr. George Ezra. This is Paradise on Nile FM. Good morning.

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That's Gracie Abrams' Look at My Life, the second single off her album Daughter from Hell, which actually just got dropped just, I think, a couple of days ago. Really, really good. Loving it. Her other single was, of course, Hit the Wall. And yes, I'm slightly obsessed with Gracie Abrams at the moment. Really, really loving her music, loving her sound. And just, if you take the time, just listen to those lyrics are iconic. Really, really good. Before that, we played you some Muse and Ellie Goulding and Hush. Good morning. You're listening to Nile FM. It is the morning show, and it's me, Sally, here with you, here to wake you up, here the day after the final of the World Cup. Oh, yeah. Oh, yeah. High five. High five to Spain. I don't know if you watched the game yesterday or not. If you did, please let me know. You know, where were you watching it? You know, what did you feel about the game? All that stuff. Hello to Karim Yahya getting in touch this morning. He says, good morning, Sally. It's really paradise after Spain won. I stayed up until 1 a.m. to witness this. They won against non-fair players who think they own everything. All right. That's your opinion there. Definitely. tell me what you really think, Karim. He says, the whole world celebrates their win. I agree. I think a lot of people, for sure, I don't want to say most of the world, but a lot of people definitely were celebrating España's win yesterday. Humanity and justice won after all. So vamos España, says Karim. Yeah, thank you for your message. And yeah, to anyone else who was watching the game yesterday, like I said, would love to hear your take. What did you think of the game? Do you think it was, were you rooting for Spain? I'm assuming you probably were. A lot of us were. I don't know anyone. I haven't run into anyone in Egypt who was rooting for Argentina, of course. But yeah. Anyways, that's that then. See y'all in 4 years. coming up on the show, I've got a brain teaser still to come, so don't go anywhere. That is going to be happening very, very soon. But Karim did request a bit of a song. And you know what? The World Cup is over, so might as well do this one more time. Should we do Die Die?

Love that song from Afrojack and Spree Wilson. That's The Spark. Such a good track. Such an uplifting tune. Sometimes we need songs like that just to put a smile on our face in the morning. That one did it for me. Hopefully it did that for you as well. And of course, we played Shakira and Burna Boy and Die Die, the official World Cup song. So hopefully you enjoyed that as well. All right. Good morning. You're listening to The Morning Show. Hi, it's Sally here with you on this Monday morning. It's 27 minutes past 7 at the moment. Now it is time for our Morning Show Brain Teaser. All right. So if you are up begrudgingly, might I add, just like, oh, my gosh, which, you know, it can happen, often does. I have this brain teaser to wake you up. I know you guys love the math ones. So here is another math brain teaser. All right, here we go. A code has 3 different digits. The second digit is twice the first. The third digit is 3 more than the first. All digits add up to 11. What is the code? Get in touch and let me know this morning on WhatsApp, if you please, 015-5955-1042. Here it is for you one more time. Don't worry, I'm not going to just read it out loud once and just let you be. Here it is, okay? A code has 3 different digits. The second digit is twice the first. The third digit is 3 more than the first. All 3 digits add up to 11. What is the code? Get in touch and let me know. All right. Hello to Hisham Dasui this morning. Thank you for your message. Says, thanks a million for your much lauded efforts. Thank you. You're praising my efforts. Thank you in putting a smile on our faces. May you wish me luck with my nucleic acids exam. I mean, I didn't even know that they could, you know, give you an exam, something so specific. It's not chemistry. It's biology. I don't know what it is. Nucleic acids. Interesting. Well, Hisham, best of luck. I hope that you absolutely ace it, my friend, and it's my pleasure to be here with you. So thank you very much for your message. All right, I'll be reading out your responses. I see them coming through. I see y'all. Keep them coming through, 015-5955-1042. Let me know what you think the answer to the brain teaser is, and we'll do some Tame Impala and Jenny.

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That is Murder on the Dance Floor. Sophie Ellis Bextor right there. Love that song so much. No matter how many times I hear it, it always takes me back to the early 2000s when this was just like all over television. And it's just, yeah, it's just a fun song. It's like, I don't know if anyone's ever seen the video, if anyone remembers the video. She's in a dancing competition and she's not the best dancer or anything like that, but she keeps sabotaging the other couples that are dancing until she finally wins at the very end. And that's kind of the concept of the video. So very much in line with the you know, the actual lyrics, kind of. But yeah, it's quite fun. It's quite a fun concept. Kita Alexander before that, Worth It, was playing. And of course, Dracula. We had Tame Impala and Jenny right here on Nile FM. Good morning. If you've just tuned in, oh man, Mondays can be rough, but we're here for you. I'm here for you. I got you. We got lots coming up. And right now we are doing the morning show brain teaser. So it goes like this. A code has three different digits. The second digit is twice the first. The third digit is three more than the first. All three digits add up to 11. What is the code? All right, get in touch and let me know this morning, 015-5955-1042. Hello to our friend Sharif Abdelkhalil, always in there with the first correct answer. Yes, you got the answer right. Well done, Sharif. Thank you for your message. Hello to this person. You don't leave your name. It's 967 is the end of your number. You just say six. Nope, it's not that. But Hiba Mac, hello to you. You get the correct answer. Hello to Adam as well, getting the correct answer. You want to hear Smooth Criminal by Michael Jackson? You're a huge Michael Jackson fan. You request Michael Jackson exclusively. Let me see what I can do for you. Also, hello to Mahmoud Haizim, getting back in touch. Says, I'm going to really, really miss the 2026 World Cup. It represents an exquisite part of my life. And the answer is... And you get it right. I hear you, Mahmoud, for sure. I think World Cups, when they come around, it allows us all to come together and watch the games together and look forward to something together. And it's not just like one event, right? Like it's a series of events. So I completely understand what you're saying. But yeah, like I said, four years to go. Let's see what happens next time. Hamad Ali, hello to you. Good morning. You get the correct answer, as does Haseen Mansour. There you go. Get in touch. I'm not giving away the answer just yet, so you still have an opportunity to let me know, and I will let you know if you got the answer correct this morning. A code has three different digits. The second digit is twice the first. The third digit is three more than the first. All three digits add up to 11. What is the code? Get in touch, 015-5955-1042 on WhatsApp, and I'll read out more of your responses next.

a feel-good song if ever I've heard it. Trying to play you some songs this morning to put you in a good mood. It can sometimes feel tough to be waking up so early, and certainly Mondays just feel very, very interesting just because the weekend is so far away. And, you know, you probably, a lot of you stayed up last night to watch the final of the World Cup between Spain and Argentina. Oot, oot, go Spain. So, yeah, hopefully you enjoyed that song. Coming up as well after 8, I've got a great, great tune, which hopefully will get you feeling good. All right, there's a bit of a hint there. Anyways, we're doing the morning show brain teaser right now. Okay, it goes like this. A code has 3 different digits. The second digit is twice the first. The third digit is 3 more than the first. All 3 digits add up to 11. What is the code? Hello to Meha, giving me the full breakdown. And you get it spot on. Thank you very much, Meha. Good morning to you. Hello to Hamdi as well, who gets it right. He says, and I really enjoy listening to you in the morning. Keep the energy. Have a lovely day. Thank you so much. That really means a lot. Happy to be here, bringing the energy. And I'm glad that you're enjoying it too, my friend. Tawil as well. Hello. You get the correct answer. Keep the messages coming through. I'm going to reveal the answer next. All right. So you still have a final opportunity, a last minute opportunity to get the correct answer. Like Munzir getting in touch just now. Good morning to you, my friend. Yes. Okay. A code has 3 different digits. The second digit is twice the first. The third digit is 3 more than the first. All 3 digits add up to 11. What is the code? WhatsApp. That's where you get in touch. The number is 015-5955-1042. Let's do Bebe Rexha right now. This is her latest track called One Day.

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1: All right, so needless to say, it's really hot. It's really, really hot outside. Yesterday, I was walking the street, and I was like, I need to get to shelter fast. Like, it was like at a moment of, like, sheer panic. So today, unfortunately, is not going to be much better. If anything, it's even warmer than it was yesterday. So highs of 41 for today. So definitely the heat wave is in full force, and it's going to continue all throughout the week. It breaks on Friday. And then supposedly jumps back up on Saturday and then back down on Sunday. We were starting to see like more moderate temperatures. So it'll return to kind of like the mid-30s for Sunday, Monday. But for this entire week, we are looking at 40, 41. And honestly, Wednesday, Thursday, I'm just scared even saying the number 42. We're going to have highs of 42 supposedly on Wednesday and Thursday. So just keep that in mind. It's going to be a warm, warm, warm week still to come. But, you know, just we're just setting the expectation. And then, like I've been saying, just stay hydrated, find shade, stay in the air conditioning when possible. And if you can avoid doing any, you know, errands or anything like that in the dead of the heat, then definitely do that. Also, probably a good time to make sure that everything in the car is working fine, all that stuff as well. Knock on wood, knock on wood. All right, so currently we are at 27 degrees already.
0: Wake up. Now, the morning show with Sally and Rob on Nile FM. Wake up.
1: All right, good morning. It's 2 minutes past eight. Yes, Sally here. Rob's not here with me this morning, but I am here for the next couple of hours to keep you company. So won't you let me know that you're out there and keep me company as well. Let me know what songs you want to hear. You can get in touch with your requests this morning. 015-595-1042 is the number to WhatsApp me. All right, let's get some feel-good songs. Like, just in the playlist this morning. Let's see if we can cheer everyone else up. You know what I mean? A song that you love, certainly, but let's see. Maybe there's a song that you think would actually lift other people's spirits as well. So maybe we could do that for everybody this morning. I have one. I've my selection. I have set it up. It's coming up next, so stick around for that. But first, I just got to give away the answer to the morning show brain teaser, which went like this. So a code has three different digits. The second digit is twice the first. The third digit is three more than the first. All three digits add up to 11. What is the code? That was the brain teaser that I gave you earlier today. Hello to Gio getting in touch with the correct answer. Thank you very much, Gio. Good morning. Also, Mustafa Hashem says hello and good morning for everyone who supports Spain. Lol. Oh, yeah. Good morning. You actually got the correct answer. You say, if my brain is actually braining. Your brain is, in fact, braining. Congratulations. You did a good job. Well done, Mustafa. Well done to everyone who got the correct answer this morning. A code has three different digits. The second digit is twice the first. The third digit is three more than the first. And all three digits add up to 11. What is the code? So the code was 245. So obviously 2 plus 4 plus 5 equals 11. 2, the second digit is twice the first, so 4 is twice 2. Yeah, in case anyone needed that to be explained, which I'm sure they didn't. And the third digit is 3 more than the first, so 2 plus 3 is 5. There we go. Happy to be of service. I can do basic addition and multiplication. about the same level as like what, grade 2, grade 3, something like that? Anyway, happy to be here for you. And Rana got in touch with the last minute answer, but you got it right. Well done. Thank you, Rana, for your message. All right, Munzer, you're requesting a Sia song, You're Never Fully Dressed Without a Smile. That is a really great, cheerful song. I'll see if I can put that on for you. But first, let's do this. This is my selection for you. Yes, you listening who might be feeling just awful this morning. How about we do some James Brown?

0: Kira at the Pyramids of Giza on November 28th, 2026. 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

That's Somber and his latest track, My Body Isn't Ready, right here on Nile FM. Before that, we played you the brand new song from Snow Patrol and Kylie Minogue. There it is. These Alarms is the name of that track. I did not see that collaboration coming. This is really the era of like strange collaborations. Of course, you've got Muse and Ellie Goulding with their song Hush, which of course we play all the time on Nile FM, and now this song as well, Snow Patrol and Kylie Minogue. I do like it though, I'm not going to lie. And I do love a collaboration. I think, honestly, when, you know, this artists bring the best of who they are and they just let, like, just this incredible, like, work of art that's just unique to the pair of them just, like, emerge, I find it to be fascinating. One of my favorite collaborations in the last couple of years was Die With a Smile with Lady Gaga and Bruno Mars. I just think that's such a beautiful song. Anyways, so there you go. That's something you learned about me. If you have any collaborations that also that you love, let me know. If we have them, maybe we can play some of them out as well. But all in all today, I would really like to focus on playing songs that are uplifting because God knows Monday can be tough for everybody. And so let's see if we can, you know, put a smile on each one of your faces. So one of the things that I'm going to be doing this morning, shortly actually, is we're going to be doing The Real World. It's The Real World. Yeah, Real World. Yeah, yeah. I have to do my own jingle. I even had my own hand motion. So if anyone's watching the webcam, you would have seen me do it. Basically, it is our little feature. I basically find a movie or a TV show. I have a bunch of clues lined up and you've got to guess what it is. Yesterday, I chose Game of Thrones. Yep, it happened. It happened. And so what will I choose today? That is the question. All right, so stick around for that. Yeah, we want to do, like I say, joyful, uplifting things. So that's definitely the theme for today. I mean, every day, but specifically for today, because I think all of us need it. All right, so I did have a message from Munzer who wanted to hear Sia and You're Never Fully Dressed Without a Smile. Let's see if we can do that for you.

bit of the Biebs right there on Nile FM. This is the morning show with me, Sally. Yeah, that was Daisy's for you. Hi, how's it going? I must say hello to everybody getting in touch and letting me know what their favorite collaborations are and, you know, happy songs. For starters, we do have Hiba El Fouli who says, can you play Fight Song by Rachel Platten? Yes, I can. That's coming up for you shortly. Also, Saratore says, how about Dynamite by BTS? I love their performance of that song during the halftime show yesterday. And it's a feel-good song, too. Yes, absolutely. I can do that for you. And then also, Asran, you want to hear your favorite collaboration, which is Rewrite the Stars, the Anne Marie and James Arthur version. That's so good. That is so good. It's honestly like the Zac Efron Zendaya version from the movie is great, but I really agree with you. I love the Anne Marie and James Arthur version too. Such a good collaboration. We're doing things that bring you a little bit of joy, put a smile on your face, and hopefully the real world. It's the real world. Yeah. Real world. Yeah. My feature, which I'm gonna try not to sing the jingle at you for the rest of the hour, like with the same intensity. But for now, it is what it is. Basically, it's real, R-E-E-L, as in film real. And I have a bunch of clues for you. My challenge today for you is, can you guess the movie? This is, again, one of my personal favorites. I only really feature things that I absolutely love that I've seen that... You know, just absolutely just, you know, just give me like so much serotonin and just like just joy, just unadulterated joy every time I see anything to do with them. So this movie for me is one of those things. So this particular clue, this first clue, which I'm going to play for you is, I mean, it's the opening of the film. Okay. I'm just going to say that. Can you guess just from this, what movie I'm featuring today? All right, guys, listen closely.

All right. Can you guess what that is? I know it's very cryptic, very, very cryptic. And if you don't know, you'll be like, what is going on? But I know if you know, you will 100% know. Get in touch with me this morning. Let me know. 015-5955-1042 is the number to get in touch on WhatsApp this morning. Let's listen to that clip one more time.

All right, there you go. That is your very first clue. Hello to Karim Yosri. Yes, man, high five. First one in with the correct answer. I'm literally giving you a high five. Hello to Super Ibit. Hello to you. You say Puss in Boots. No, it's not. It's not. But I, you know what? Try again. Try again. There's something about that answer that will lead you to the correct answer eventually, but that's not the correct answer. Haizam Hageg getting the correct answer. Dr. Ahmed Siwi saying Kung Fu Panda. Nope, it's not that. And then Mahmoud Haizam, iconic answer. You say, is it Planet of the Apes? No, it is not. Keep the answers coming through. Let me know what that movie is. And needless to say, I will have many more clues to come. Obviously, some that will be more of a giveaway for you. But that one, I think, because I really like this movie. So I, for me, that intro is immediately recognizable. And if you have watched this movie several times, you'll know it too. Get in touch, let me know, and I'll have another clue for you next. Yes, so we had a request for Fight Song this morning. Hiba, this is for you.

0: Secret I try to hide, but I can't have you. We're bound to break and my hands are tied.
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2: An absolute A-list Titan warfare has officially taken over Hit 30 Egypt. Ariana Grande successfully defends her fortress at the summit, keeping the number one spot completely locked down with her global masterclass, Hate That I Made You Love Me, while Olivia Rodrigo's The Cure keeps the pressure heavy right behind her at an elite number two. The crown wasn't the only major storyline shaking up the ranks today. An unprecedented wave of massive chart entries from last week shattered the chart structure, led by Taylor Swift's jaw-dropping entry straight at number three with I Knew It, I Knew You, and Benson Boone storming at the elite gates at four with The Time of My Life. Meanwhile, heavyweights like Drake at number six and Somber at number seven continue to guard the highest stakes territory in our elite top 10. Can anyone finally dethrone Ariana Grande next week? I'll see you then. Yeah.

BTS Dynamite right there. I was playing that song this morning for Sarah, who loved their halftime performance yesterday at the World Cup final. Yeah, hope you enjoyed the track there, Sarah. Good morning to you, and good morning to absolutely every single one of you listening in this morning to The Morning Show. It's Sally here with you. Happy to be here with you as always. And we're playing The Real World. Yeah. Asking you to guess the movie from the clues that I give you. That is how that works. All right, I've already given you one clue, and this one's, honestly, this is for the people who are, like, obsessed. Because this is the opening few seconds of this film. And if you know this movie, you know it. It's iconic, and I just wanted to know who can guess it just from this. I have other clues, but who out there can actually guess the movie from this opening?

0: All right, there you go. That's all it is. That's the entirety of it. It's 27 seconds long. But lots of you have gotten in touch with the correct answer. Hello to Noor getting in touch with the correct answer. Well done. Mahmoud Ginedi going for Kill Bill. I know why you would have gone for that, because of slashing sounds. It's not Kill Bill, though. Ahmed Gamel and Esir getting the correct answer. Well done. Miri Sama as well getting the correct answer. Hello to Ahmed Mickey. Thank you so much for your message. And you say, it's the greatest celebration of Spain winning. Good morning to you. Yes, you got the correct answer this morning. Thank you for your message. Hello to Super Ibid. Says, it's got to be Rango. What, you mean like the lizard? So what you mean? I think Johnny Depp was the voice of Rango, if I'm not mistaken. But it's not Rango. Alas, it is not Rango, but you've made me laugh. Thank you. Hello to Sal. Yes, you sent me a little gif. 1,000%. I was obsessed too. You say I was obsessed. I was entirely like heart, soul, mind obsessed with the entire storyline, the characters, everything. I had the entire thing memorized. It was one of the clear indications that I needed to get out more and have more friends. Hello. Also, who else got the correct answer? Sam, I ain't. You got the correct answer. And you say, I stopped caring about the World Cup after what happened. I generally don't care about soccer. But seeing Argentina lose filled me with hope again. All right, there you go. I'm getting your hot takes. I'm not commenting. But yeah, obviously, I would say the majority of people, I would say 99% of people are happy that Spain won, at least in Egypt anyways. Hello to Hassan Hilmi going for Puss in Boots. It's not that. It's not. But again, like someone else said that earlier, there are common lines there. There's something in common with this movie that I am featuring. And so keep guessing. Keep guessing. That's all I'm going to say. Marmar, you got the correct answer. Hossam Al-Amin, you get the correct answer as well, as does Joey. Hi, Joey. And also Yasser Izzet as well. You say, is it this? Yes, it is. Believe it or not. All right. So all of you getting the correct answer just from that, just from the main titles. I'm very impressed. But maybe this will be a little bit more of a clue. Here is your second clue on The Real World.
1: Where did you get that?
2: It's none of your business.
1: Where did you get it?
2: Where's my brother's? He's dead.
1: I'm sorry. You're sorry?
2: Why should you be sorry?
1: You should not trade something like that for a mere glass of whiskey.
2: Why not?

0: 855-1042 is the number to get in touch on WhatsApp. Let me know, what is the movie? Oh my gosh, so many messages coming through, you guys. Mahmoud Hazem getting the correct answer. Originally went for Planet of the Apes and Gladiator, but you got there in the end. Sherry getting the correct answer. Well done. Hello to you. Hello to Abdullah as well. Wishing you a lovely day ahead. You say, I don't know the movie yet, but I wanted to say hi. Well, maybe the clue will have given it away, Abdullah. Let's give it a go. Ahmed Sid'i says, good one, Sally, and gets it right. Carol says, I was going to say, but I wasn't sure, but you're right. Spot on. Hello to Mahmoud Ashfarbagi as well, getting the correct actor and the correct movie. Naveen says, Lord of the Rings. It is not. It is not Lord of the Rings. Hassan Helmi, though, getting back in touch with the correct answer. All right, you guys, keep the answers coming through. Here's that second clip for you one more time.
1: Where did you get that?
2: It's none of your business.
1: Where did you get it?
2: Who's my brothers? He's dead.
1: I'm sorry. You're sorry?
2: Why should you be sorry?
1: You should not trade something like that for a mere glass of whiskey.
2: Why not? You think I could get two?
1: Who's that?
2: That's the man who killed my brother.
1: You're drunk and you're angry in no condition to fight a professional soldier.
2: Get out of my way, old man.
0: Such an iconic performance, such incredible actors. Let the messages come through. Let me know, what is the movie? Let's do some Ella Langley then right now for you. And I have more clues still to come, so stick around.

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0: Something I'm not liking, though, is how hot it is these days. I think it was like during the winter, I was just like, you know, just wait for it a couple of months and we're going to be complaining about the heat. We complain about the cold and we complain about the heat. But to be honest, even Google is telling us this is excessive heat. If you guys type in Cairo weather, by the way, just into Google, it says excessive heat. That's what it says. It's quite funny, actually. It just says severe heat is expected in this area. Thank you. It is excessive, to say the least. Highs of 41 for today. Lows of 25, which is insane. Tomorrow, supposedly it's 39. I don't know if we're really going to feel any difference, but I know we're definitely going to feel it on Wednesday and Thursday. We're going to have highs of 42 for Wednesday and Thursday, you guys. Okay, it drops back down over the weekend. Supposed to start to normalize after that. By next week, we'll be back in the mid-30s. But yeah, for now, we're just going to have to stay hydrated, stay indoors as much as possible in air-conditioned spaces as much as you can, and avoid the height of heat. If you can wait till the sun goes down or whatever, then definitely do that. Right now, across Cairo at 9 a.m., it's 31 degrees Celsius. Yikes.
1: 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Now, the morning show with Sally and Rob on Nile FM. Wake up.
0: It is indeed the morning show. Sally here today. Rob is not, but don't you worry. We got many, many things to keep us company. The music, for one, and certainly the real world. The real world. Yeah, it's the real world. Yeah. Anyways, me being my own, my own cheerleader, squad. I had a lot of imaginary friends growing up. I'm good. Don't you worry, guys. I'm in good company. But also, I have you, so that's the most important thing. I have played you two clips so far, and I've asked you to guess what the movie is. Let's do a really quick recap then. The first one is just the main titles. It's the opening sequence, and I just think that people who are, like, the real ones, they're going to get this.

0: All right, there you go. That was it. That was clip number one. And then this was clip number two for you. All right, let's play it.
1: Where did you get that?
2: It's none of your business.
1: Where did you get it?
2: Who's my brother's? He's dead.
1: I'm sorry. You're sorry?
2: Why should you be sorry?
1: You should not trade something like that for a mere glass of whiskey.
2: Why not? You think I could get two?
1: Who's that?
2: Come on. That's the man who killed my brother.
1: You're drunk and you're angry in no condition to fight a professional soldier.
2: Get out of my way, old man.
0: I love this movie so much, and I love these scenes that I'm playing for you as well. Hello to Sara Tore saying, is it Pirates of the Caribbean? No, Sara. No, not Pirates of the Caribbean. But thank you for your message. Hello to Nadine Khaled. It says Gladiator. It is not Gladiator, but we actually had that guess earlier as well. Keep the answers coming through, though. Keep the guesses coming through. You'll get there, I promise you. Hello to Super Ibid. Prime example of this. Says, oh, it's this. Now I see the connection to Puss in Boots, because a couple of people have guessed Puss in Boots, and I was like, no, but there is a connection. Yeah, there you go. Spot on, my friend. Hello to Hassan Roshid getting the correct answer. Hello to Abdullah. Yes, you got there. Well done. Well done. See, I told you, if you just kept on listening, you would get there. Ahmed Abdurrahman, well done. Also, hello to Noura Ibrahim. Thank you so much. She say, a good morning, Sally, you vibrant soul. We try to be. My mother thinks I'm miserable, if it helps. You know, we're always different around our family and the people that we love. So anyways, I'm glad that none of you think that. But you got the correct world. It was you gave me the second movie, but I'll accept the answer. It's actually the first one. Dr. Emel Ramzi, hello to you. You got the correct answer, as did Yoro Meher this morning. Hello to Sarah. Says, is it Pirates of the Caribbean or Shrek? I mean, big difference between both. Yep. Huge difference between both, and neither is the correct answer, unfortunately. Muhammad Ali, you get the correct answer. Waleed Kasseb as well. Ghed Al-Hifni says, one of my favorites. I've added it to my watch list for tonight. Yes. See, this is the thing I love about this feature, because it reminds me of movies that I love that I haven't seen in such a long time. And now, yeah, I mean, I already have an ever-growing list of films to see, you know, contemporary ones, old ones, and now this particular movie, I do want to go back and check it out again as well. Hassan Amged going for Troy. Not Troy. Naveen going for 13th Warrior. I see why. Again, there's a connection, but no. Muhammad also going for Troy. Hibal Fuli going for Shrek. But you got the first answer correct. You say it's this with zero confidence. You should have more confidence in yourself. You got the correct answer the first time round. Noor Hossam going for Shrek. No, it's not. But you guys, yes, but no, it's not Shrek. Definitely not Shrek. Radwa getting the correct answer, and Mahmoud Ginedi as well. Keep the answers coming through. I've got two more clues still to come, so stick around for that. Right now, we're doing songs that just make you smile a little bit, and this song definitely is one of those. This is Fawzia and Habibi, My Love. Yeah.

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0: Nwatiti right there on Nile FM on the morning show. Hi, how's it going? How is everyone doing this Monday, this very warm Monday? I can't get over how hot it is, for real. 17 minutes past 9 right now. Sally here with you on, wait for it, The Real World. It's The Real World, it's our feature, Real World. I am basically playing out some clues for you. It is your job to guess the movie. I've already given you two clues so far. I'm going to jump right into the third clue. What is this movie? I want you to get in touch and let me know. 015-5955-1042 is the number to WhatsApp. All right? All right. All right, get in touch. What is the movie?
1: Can see we are not going to spend much time talking.
2: Montero has some plan, some design for California. Otherwise, he would not have retained the services of your Captain Love. We must find out what that design is.
1: And then what?
2: Oh, if you are ready, we will both tempt our fates.
3: Let's go, man.
2: Do you know how to use that thing?
1: Yes. The pointy end goes into the other man.
2: This is going to take a lot of work.
4: This is called a training circle, the master's wheel. This circle will be your world, your whole life. Until I tell you otherwise, there is nothing outside of it.
1: Captain Love.
4: There is nothing outside of it.
0: All right, there you go.
4: Just until I say he exists.
0: Okay, just let you finish what he's saying. All right, there you go. That is the third clip. Yeah, that is the third clip I've played for you this morning. What is the movie? That is the question, of course. We do have so many answers that have come through. And yes, okay, hang on, so they're just jumping everywhere. Marwa Yahya getting the correct answer. Thank you for that. Also, Ahmed Mickey, hello to you. You say, I cannot believe how great and fantastic the lead actor is, the older one. His voice is so iconic. Do you hear him in the same movie when he says just a small word, Raphael? She knows. Wow. Yeah. You know, Ahmed, absolutely. And if you ever see this actor talking about the importance of having that presence, it's really just about commanding the scene with, you know, just energy and presence and language and just clarity and intention. And it's just such a wonderful, like, riveting, captivating thing. And he is captivating in everything he does. So, yeah, I'm so glad that you don't only know the movie, but you remember that particular part in the film because it's so pivotal. Absolutely. Hello also this morning to Hamad Turki. Hello to you. Hey, how's it going? Been a while since we heard from you. Says, I love how you say the real world. Yeah. Thank you. It's obviously this. You get it right. Hope I'm not wrong. And you say, I'm enjoying the show as always. Thank you for always being there. My pleasure. Thank you so much for your kind message. Ali Abul Ghait, you're getting the correct answer, as is Ahmed Khalid. Mustafa Yahya getting the correct answer as well. Rawi El Masri, hello to you. Yes. Have a good day, my friend. Thank you for your message. Kareem Saad as well getting the correct answer, as is Ahmed Sayed getting the actors as well. Well done. High five. High five bonus points as well. And Judy says, loving the playlist, especially the Fauzia song. I love that girl. Me too. I'm obsessed. And the movie is, and you send me a GIF and you get it right. Well done. Keep the answers coming through. I do want to say a couple of you did say Shrek and Puss in Boots, and I said it's neither of those, and I got a bit of a message telling me off here.
5: Good morning, Sally. This is Olivia. Yeah, but you have to give the people some credit, because Shrek and... This is not so bad. All of this is Banderas, Banderas, Banderas.
0: True story. And then you got the correct answer, Olivia. Banderas, Banderas, Banderas. Yes, it is. Antonio Banderas is one of the actors. It's that very distinct sound, that accent that we all know and love. So that's why a lot of you are guessing Shrek and Puss in Boots. It is not, though, either of those. Keep the answers coming through. Here is that third clue for you one more time.
1: I can see we are not going to spend much time talking.
2: Montero has some plan, some design for California. Otherwise, he would not have retained the services of your Captain Love. We must find out what that design is.
1: And then what?
2: Oh, if you are ready, we will both tempt our fates.
3: Let's go, man!
2: Do you know how to use that thing?
1: Yes. The pointy end goes into the other man.
2: This is going to take a lot of work.
4: This is called a training circle, the master's wheel. This circle will be your world, your whole life. Until I tell you otherwise, there is nothing outside of it.
1: Captain Love
4: is... There is nothing outside of it. Captain Love does not exist until I say he exists.
0: All right, there you go. Third clue. What is the film? Keep the messages coming through, and we'll keep the fun, awesome, joyful tunes coming as well. Nickelback, anyone?

0: 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Cairo, are you ready for the beat that moves the city?
1: Stop scrolling. Turn it up. This is where the music hits different. I'm Arab, and you're riding the wave.

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0: Carly Rae Jepsen right there. Call Me Maybe, her first breakout single from, I don't want to think about how long, but it was definitely the early 2010s, for sure. And we also played Nickelback and Photograph before that a little while ago. Judy, loving it. You're saying Vamos España and also Nickelback. Yes, absolutely. I agree with both those things. Good morning, Judy. Thank you for your message. Also, hello to Dr. George, I believe, who says, you brought memories back of Nickelback. How You Remind Me was also their hit back in the day. And there was also a rival rock band called P.O.D. Thank you for that. Thanks, Sally. Have a blessed day, you say. Thank you, Dr. George. Wishing you the very same, my friend. Thank you for listening. And thank you to everyone who is tuned in this morning as we play The Real World. I hope you're all singing with me in your cars, by the way. The Real World, yeah. been featuring some clips from a movie and asking you to guess what the movie is. We've done three so far. I'm going to do the fourth one right now. All right, so here is a recap of number three.
1: I can see we are not going to spend much time talking.
2: Montero has some plan, some design for California. Otherwise, he would not have retained the services of your Captain Love. We must find out what that design is.
1: And then what?
2: Oh, if you are ready, we will both tempt our fates.
3: Let's go, then!
2: Do you know how to use that thing?
1: Yes. The pointy end goes into the other man.
2: Yeah. This is going to take a lot of work.
4: This is called a training circle, the Master's Wheel. This circle will be your world, your whole life. Until I tell you otherwise, there is nothing outside of it.
1: Captain Love is...
4: There is nothing outside of it. Captain Love does not exist until I say he exists.
0: All right. There you go. That is the third clip for you this morning. I have so many messages, which I'm going to get to in just a second. All right. Lots of guesses. Many of you are correct. But let's do the fourth clue now for everyone else. Remember, you can get in touch on WhatsApp this morning and let me know what the movie is. The number is 015-5955-1042 to WhatsApp me. 015-5955-1042. Do me a favor. Save that as Nyla Femme in your phone. Make your life a whole lot easier. This is the fourth clip, fourth clue for you this morning.
5: Good morning, senor.
1: Good morning, senorita.
5: Give it back.
1: What?
5: Whatever it is you have stolen from my father, I want it back. Give it to me.
1: No. Ooh. Come on now.

0: I don't have the time to give you the proper instruction.
1: I have had the proper instruction since I was 4.
2: All right, there you go. There you go. That is the fourth and final clue for you this morning. Alas, we finally introduce a female voice. Can you tell me who that actress is as well for bonus points? Haidar, you get the correct answer. Karen Nasrallah as well. Have a wonderful day. Yes, you're right. That is the movie. Sharif Khattab also, thank you for your message this morning. Hello to Maya, getting it right, asking after Rob. Rob's not in today, but he'll be back tomorrow, inshallah. Also, let's see here, who else got the correct answer this morning? Hello to, someone else says Nickelback and also Creed. Oh, I love Creed. Oh my gosh, I was listening to Creed over the weekend. I know I don't seem like the Creed kind of girl, but I am. I promise you, I have a dark side. I'm not a Teletubby. And someone else here, Mustafa Shaheen, you get the right movie and you get the correct answer. Donia Al-Maghrabi says, oh my gosh, what a flashback. Yes, it is. It's that movie. That's exactly right. Also, Zina Madbouli getting the correct answer. Aya as well. Hamad Haddad getting the correct answer. Hello to George, who says, is that Alfred from The Dark Knight, I guess? The Batman? I love Michael Caine. No, Batman Begins. They're in the cave ordering samples from China. Christian Bale is the one. No, it's none of those. But then you finally got it right at the very end, okay? So you got the correct actress and the movie. So well done to you. But I love that. There's like a full journey there. And then we finally got there in the end. Hello to Remy getting the correct answer and also the correct actress. Mark saying it's one of my favorite movies ever. Mine too. It's so good. Mark Khashram, I think is how you pronounce your name. That's great. That's a great name. But yeah, you get the correct answer and the correct actress. And also who else? Who else is getting the correct answer? Someone else getting the name of the lead actor as well. The older one, Mustafa, you're getting that right. Thank you for that. And let's see, Farah Yunus as well says, good morning, and she's typing. Yusuf Mened going for Doctor Strange. Nope, definitely not. All right, what is the movie, y'all? I'm running out of time over here. All right, let's play a song, come back. I'll do a recap of the clips, and then we'll give away the answer. Last few minutes to get in touch, 015-5955-1042.

That's John Mayer and New Light. Excuse me, my voice just decided to crack there. Ahmed Wahid, you wanted to hear that song. Hopefully you enjoyed it. And before that, we did some Mr. Teddy Swims and Mr. Know-It-All. We're doing The Real World. The Real World, yeah. I played you four clips, four clues from a movie, an iconic one, if I do say so myself, right? And I've asked you to guess what the movie is. I'm going to get to your guesses, the final guesses, just in a second. I'm just going to do a quick recap. And if in listening to the recap, you go, oh my goodness, I know what this is, and you want to message me, let me know. 015-5955-1042 is how you can WhatsApp me this morning. Here is clue number one.

0: You're drunk and you're angry, no condition to fight a professional soldier.
1: Get out of my way, old man.
2: The old man's not so old, it turns out. All right, I hope you're loving these clips. This is clue number three, clip number three.
1: Can see we're not going to spend much time talking.
0: Montero has some plan, some design for California. Otherwise, he would not have retained the services of your Captain Love. We must find out what that design is.
1: And then what?
0: Oh, if you are ready, we will both tempt our fates.
1: Let's go, then.
0: Do you know how to use that thing?
1: Yes. The pointy end goes into the other man.
0: This is going to take a lot of work. This is called a training circle, the Master's Wheel. This circle will be your world, your whole life. Until I tell you otherwise, there is nothing outside of it.
1: Captain Love
0: is... There is nothing outside of it. Captain Love does not exist until I say he exists.
2: All right, there you go. That was clip number three. All right, and the final clue this morning before I read out the final few answers and give away what the movie is this one. Continue.
1: Good morning, senorita.
3: Give it back.
1: What?
3: Whatever it is you have stolen from my father, I want it back. Give it to me.
1: No.
0: Ooh.

0: I don't have the time to give you the proper instruction.
1: I have had the proper instruction since I was 4.
2: All right, there you go. That was the fourth and final clip this morning. Such an iconic film. Like, honestly, if you've not seen this film, like, what are you even doing? Farah Younis, you get the correct answer. You get the correct actress. May Khattab as well. You say, oh, memories. Yeah, I know. Right? Right? Noha Badawi getting the correct answer, as does Patil Batani. Sorry, you get the correct answer. Let's see who else. Lujain. Yes, well done. Also, let's see here, Yusuf Miled getting the correct answer. Yusuf El Asili getting the correct answer as well. You got the name a little bit wrong, but yes, that you said the first one, which I'll accept. Hussein Mekawi getting the correct answer. Haya Ghorob as well. Aya, I believe. Tariq Munir, well done, you guys. George getting the correct answer. Let's see who else gets the correct answer this morning. Rola, you get it right. And you say, can you please give a shout out to my son, Nuh Fuad. Nuh, hi. How's it going? High five. Good job listening to Nile FM in the morning. Thank you for being here. Lara getting the correct answer as well. And let's see. Someone says, yes, it had a sequel as well. Yes, it did. Not as good. Nothing stands up to the first movie. But if you guessed this morning that the answer was The Mask of Zorro, you would be correct. The second film was called The Legend of Zorro. But yeah, the first one was called The Mask of Zorro. Hamouli, yes, you just got in touch right now. Yes, you got the correct answer as well. Yeah, such an iconic film. I loved it. It was from the late 90s. Antonio Banderas, of course, iconic accent and performance. Catherine Zeta-Jones as well, really just at the start of her career. This movie really just put her on the map, I think. And then, of course, the legendary Anthony Hopkins, who is just like one of my favorite actors and humans in the world, just to watch and to listen to interviews for. And I don't know if you guys saw this either, but it was like over the weekend, but it was announced that he was actually releasing his first album in his life. It's a debut album. He has worked and composed music for 6 decades. And now at the age of 88, he has released his first album. It's just wonderful. It's called Life is a Dream. And if you take nothing away from that story, anyone who's always saying to themselves, it's too late, you know, it's too late for me. And, you know, we say this to ourselves in our 20s and our 30s and 40s and 50s and 60s and 70s and beyond. I think if Anthony Hopkins can release

a music of classical compositions at 88 years old and still have so much more to give. That should be something that inspires all of us. And this is a message for me just as much as for anybody else. So there you go. Wonderful way, I think, to round off the show. Thank you to everyone who got in touch with their messages. It's been so much fun going through these clips and reading out your messages and being here with you. It is time for me to go, however, because Besma is coming up in about 7 minutes' time. And I do want to leave you with some music, some iconic tunes, more iconic tunes to put a smile on your face. I'll be back tomorrow for the middle of the week. Everyone, just take care. Try to survive the heat wave. Stay cool. Drink your water and fluids and things like that. And I will catch you tomorrow morning from 7. Let's do this from Jay-Z and Alicia Keys. You know it. You know it. Empire State of Mind right here on Nile FM. Have a good one, you guys.

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5: Egypt's number.

That one was Eye Candy. Welcome back to Brain Busters with me, Basma. And today we are doing Mindset Monday, but Ahmed just texted me on WhatsApp. You can text me as well on 015-59-55-1042 and asked, how many celebrities did you spot during yesterday's match? So I did spot a bunch of celebrities. I didn't count them just yet, but I wanted to ask you before getting into that. I did see some of the people that I saw. Of course, Justin Bieber, Madonna, Shakira, BTS, Burna Boy, Coldplay, Sesame Street, the Muppets from Sesame Street, Beyonce, Jay-Z, Rihanna, A$AP Rocky, Tom Cruise. There was some of the Kylie Jenner. I think I also saw her. Who else? I think those are the main people that I've saw. How many are those? Those are a lot. Did you spot anyone that I did not mention? Let me know on that very same number, 015-59-55-1042. We got Calvin Harris. This one is Blessings.

0: That one was Homewrecker by Sombra here on Brainbusters. Did you happen to see him yesterday during the World Cup match, the final World Cup match against Argentina and Spain? I didn't see him, but did you see him? You can text me over on 015-5955-1042. I did see a few football players. We saw David Beckham over there. We also saw the player that he had a huge injury. He gave Mo Salah a huge injury during the last World Cup. What was his name? It's like at the tip of my tongue. If you can remember, text me over on 015-5955-1042. There were a bunch of people that were there yesterday. But did you enjoy the match? Did you watch the match? And who were you rooting for? Because I have a lot of people that have been telling me that they've been rooting for Spain. But also there are people that were rooting for Messi because, you know, Argentina, Messi, he's a legend at the end of the day. So who were you rooting for? Text me over on 015-5955-1042. We got All Time Low.
1: Was the knight in shining armor in your movie?

0: how to start a good day is definitely always with having a little bit of Bad Bunny. I feel like that was what's missing. That was what's missing in the halftime yesterday. They had to have a little Bad Bunny. And since they didn't have it, I decided to play it for you. And I also want to give a huge shout out to Thum Thum. Good morning to you. And I'm so happy that you're tuned in. And we're talking all about the match yesterday. But there are a lot of things that the match does. And having, like, being involved in football and rooting for a team in football, it gives you the sense of belonging. It gives you, like, an increased satisfaction and increased happiness, especially when your team wins. And I feel like that's what happened today, and it's what happened when Egypt won. Everyone, even though we were staying up super late when we won that match, everyone was up the next morning super happy, super excited. And that's what football does. It gives you that sense of happiness that we really need to go on and continue our day. And you know what also does that is good music. That's why I'm gonna play Fred again right now. And if there's a song that you want to listen to, text me on 015-5955-1042. But this one goes out to Thum Thum.
1: I was just a bit like, I don't want to be here.

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That one was High Hopes by Panic at the Disco. And I want you to have those high hopes and know that you are that one in a million in whatever it is that you want to achieve. Mindset Monday is all about that. It's all about that motivation. It's all about that reminding you of what you want to do in life and reminding you that you can do it and giving you a few tips along the way to help you do that. And so let me know what song would you like to listen to that would give you that motivation for this morning. It is a strong morning and I want to make you feel that way. So we also got a little bit of Zara Larson right around the corner. Actually, she's right here. 015-5955-1042 is the number to get in touch on and let me know how can I motivate you today. We got Midnight Sun.

That one was Want You More. You're still tuned in to Brain Busters. Welcome back. If there's something that you really want, maybe it's like being an athlete, a huge athlete. Maybe it's being the CEO of your company. Maybe it's passing your exams with flying colors. Whatever it is that you want, you can achieve it. And the thing is, one of the things that we've got to witness is Messi, for example. He had a very long history of succeeding and failing and succeeding and failing. And we've seen that throughout the years that he's been playing. But one thing for sure is that he has the resilience and he has the motivation and he has the persistence in achieving what it is that he wants to achieve. And that is what we need to do. We need to just take that as motivation and turn that into our own life in our own way to have that kind of persistence. And you know who also is very persistent and has achieved world recognition and was also at the World Cup yesterday? BTS. And here is some of their new music. This one is Come Over.

That one was Stupid Song by Olivia Rodrigo. But we have reached the end of today's show. I will be back tomorrow from 10 a.m. all the way to 11. I'll have two truths, one lie, and another game ready just for you. So make sure that you tune in. But in the meantime, you should stay tuned because there are a bunch of shows that are packed and ready for you and to entertain you for the rest of the day. I'll leave it the same way that I do every single show, and that is to remind you to tell someone you love that you love them and be kind to your mind.

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1: 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Turn it up. This is where the music hits different. I'm Arab, and you're riding the

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An absolute A-list Titan warfare has officially taken over Hit 30 Egypt. Ariana Grande successfully defends her fortress at the summit, keeping the number one spot completely locked down with her global masterclass Hate That I Made You Love Me, while Olivia Rodrigo's The Cure keeps the pressure heavy right behind her at an elite number two. The Crown wasn't the only major storyline shaking up the ranks today. An unprecedented wave of massive chart entries from last week shattered the chart structure, led by Taylor Swift's jaw-dropping entry straight at number three with I Knew It, I Knew You, and Benson Boone storming at the elite gates at four with The Time of My Life. Meanwhile, heavyweights like Drake at number six and Somber at number seven continue to guard the highest stakes territory in our elite top 10. Can anyone finally dethrone Ariana Grande next week? I'll see you then.

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1: I've always said dancing doesn't wait till midnight. 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
1: That's right. 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
1: Yes, we are. We got a really, really exciting show coming up for you.
0: Yes, it's the very first Made in Egypt happening today.
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0: Arizona Zervas. I think that's how you say it. It's called Roxanne.
1: Hello.
0: What's up, Zainab?
1: Not much. How are you?
0: I'm all right. I'm not bad. Not
1: yeah?
0: bad.
1: Yeah, yeah. Are you excited today? Because it's the first time that we're going to be doing the whole Made in Egypt thing.
0: Oh, la, la. Very excited.
1: I'm really
0: excited
1: about it. I love the idea. And I think it's a cool thing for us to kind of like sit down and celebrate, you know, local businesses and brands.
0: Of course.
1: And kind of like get to hear these really cool journeys of people of how they decided to kind of like, you know, pursue their particular brand or company.
0: What inspired them.
1: Exactly.
0: You know, things like that. It's going to be exciting.
1: It's going to be really exciting. It's going to be really cool for us to kind of like get to meet different people from all walks.
0: I know.
1: Get to see what it was that kind of like got them to do what they want to do.
0: I know. Maybe get some gifts along the way.
1: Maybe. Hint, hint.
0: Hint, hint.
1: If you're out there and you're listening. Not that it's something that you must do, but it would be nice.
0: It's too generous.
1: Just so we have an idea of what the company is all about.
0: Exactly.
1: And we like to support.
0: Yeah, we do, yeah.
1: Yes, it's all in the name of supporting.
0: Exactly.
1: Really.
0: Exactly.
1: Not personal, you know.
0: Not for personal gain.
1: Exactly. But there's a whole lot going on. I'm really excited about the fact that we've got Leila Temer coming in today.
0: I know. It's going to be exciting. She's got this wonderful clothing brand called Benteen.
1: Yes, and she's going to tell us all about it.
0: Yes.
1: It's going to be really interesting.
0: It's going to be
1: Do you think she's going to be bringing something with her?
0: Well, I hope so. You know, it's been a long time since I tried something new on, so...
1: Are we going to bet on this? I've got nothing to bet on today.
0: I know.
1: Do you think we're going to get a little sunset? Maybe. You never know. But it's going to be a really cool conversation. She's going to tell us all about her journey, and we're really looking forward to it. In the meantime, though, we're going to head back to some more music.
0: Yes, we are indeed.
1: What have we got?
0: We've got Ella Langley. Oh, I like this one. Be Her.

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0: Is that my phone vibrating or what is that?
1: It could be. You never know with you, Sammy. Who's right? giving you a call right now? What
0: I
1: time?
0: Know.
1: You know? And have you ever noticed that our friends, like, separately,
0: yeah.
1: we don't have the same yeah. friends. But just saying, like, with my friends, they always tend to call me when I'm on the show. And I'm like, it's been years. Like, why are we not understanding that between 5 and 7, I'm not available?
0: Yeah, I don't get that at all.
1: Yeah. Do you get that?
0: No.
1: Does it happen with you?
0: I don't get calls.
1: Okay. That's a different conversation altogether, Sammy, that we need
0: exactly.
1: to have a
0: exactly.
1: need to have altogether.
0: Did you see the match yesterday?
1: I didn't.
0: My goodness.
1: But I really wanted to, and I felt like I was missing out. The good thing is I'm in this group on WhatsApp, and,
0: okay.
1: and they were giving, like, the updates as
0: nice,
1: is,
0: nice.
1: Which was super cool.
0: It was really good. It was. I thought the England and France match was much better, but there was a little bit of drama. Someone from the Argentinian side got sent off. There was a fight after the match, but I'm happy Spain won.
1: Yay! 1-0. I think we're all happy at this
0: we're
1: point.
0: We're very happy.
1: Everyone
0: I think is
1: it,
0: happy.
1: Like, it was the first time where everyone was kind of like united.
0: Yeah, I think so.
1: You
0: yeah,
1: know,
0: right.
1: like everyone's just like, you know, as long as it is in Argentina, we're
0: exactly.
1: with you.
0: Exactly. No. Congratulations to Spain. Well done.
1: It was well deserved from what I understood. Like, I saw little snippets.
0: They played amazing.
1: They played amazingly. Is it like something like during the whole World Cup
0: yeah.
1: this season, they only got like one goal that went into their.
0: I think
1: the goalkeeper
0: so. They
1: was just like on point.
0: Yeah, they let in like one or two goals, something like that.
1: Yeah.
0: Yeah, no, brilliant team. They deserve to win. Well done to them.
1: Talking about teams, we've got a team that's going to be coming on the show in just
0: yeah.
1: a short while.
0: I know.
1: We're going to kick off Made in Egypt. Now, if you don't already know about this is our chance to plug it.
0: Yes.
1: Sammy, yep.
0: It is.
1: What we are doing is anyone out there that has a local brand or company that's really inspiring, we want to hear from you.
0: Yes.
1: Because we want to know all about the journey here at Nile FM. We want to support local brands. So if you're interested, all you need to do mm-hmm. is send us an email with the story. And if the story is really inspiring and really cool,
0: yep.
1: it could be you that's here in the Nile FM studio with us next time.
0: Exactly. Well said, Zainab.
1: Thank you. I try. Sienna Spiro is up next with Die on This Hill.

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0: Tommy Richmond, Million Dollar Baby.
1: Now the time has come for something really exciting. With us in the Nile FM studio at the very first edition of Made in Egypt is one half of the Egyptian clothing brand, Bintin. Now, the Cairo-based clothing brand was founded back in 2020. It's all about timeless design and Egyptian craft, proudly made in Egypt for Egypt. With us is the co-founder. We've got Leyla Temir. Hello, how are you?
2: You guys today.
1: It's really cool to have you on here with us. How you been?
2: I'm great. How are you?
1: We're good.
0: We're okay.
1: Good, thank you.
0: We're all right. Let's get into this straight away, show. I want to tell us a bit about yourself and what your life was like before launching Bintin.
2: Okay, so basically I came from background and graphic design, fashion. This is my background. So I've always loved designing clothes, especially me and my sister since Corona. We, styling videos. We created styling videos. I created my own designs from scratch. So from this time, my sister and I decided to start our own brand, which is called Bintin. That's in Corona time we started it.
1: Okay.
0: Started it in Corona time.
2: Yeah.
0: Oh, okay. Everyone was free, so
1: I was busy like singing some really random song in COVID, making like group video chats where we were just talking about anything and everything, and they were kind of like there was no direction in these conversations. Even it was just big video calls with a group of people that really randomly that we wouldn't speak to otherwise. But we, you know, but you got in there and you got creative.
2: Yeah,
1: now
2: I love fashion. I love designing clothes. So I told myself, why not turn this passion into business?
1: Yeah. What is the story behind it? What was it about COVID and everything like that got you into kind of like, you know what, this is what we want to do?
2: Yeah. Watching videos on TikTok, styling, making style videos. I like as well content creation. So from this passion, I told myself, why not turn it into business with designing my own clothes from scratch instead of just making online orders.
1: Yeah, fair enough.
2: Yeah.
1: You're like, why am I ordering so much?
2: Let's make it ourselves.
0: Exactly. I'll just do it my way.
1: At least I know what I want.
0: I love that.
1: I love that as well. Now, for listeners who haven't heard about Bintin yet, what's the brand all about and what does it stand for?
2: Okay, so basically we decided to name it Bintin because my sister and I came from we started we chose this name because my sister and I love fashion from so long, and we decided to start our brand when we were teenagers.
1: Yeah,
2: we told ourselves we can do anything at any age.
1: Yeah.
2: So why not start our own brand and be entrepreneurs?
1: Yeah.
2: So basically that's what all started, especially when we watched our mom be our superhero from very long, especially when our parents got separated.
1: Yeah.
2: She was our role model.
1: She was your superhero. Yeah, I love that.
0: That's amazing.
1: That's really so sweet.
2: She was our role model for so long. So she taught us how to be independent women.
1: Yeah.
2: So from here we started.
1: So it's really an homage to your mom.
2: Yeah.
0: I love that as
1: well.
0: That is beautiful.
1: Got more questions for you, but first we're going to head back to the music. What have we got, Sammy?
0: I'm going to check right now. We've got Candy. Don't think I'm not.
1: Don't.

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0: Diplo and Jonas Brothers, that was called Lonely.
1: Still with us in the Nile FM studio is Leila Thamid. We are talking about everything to do with Bintin. It is all about Made in Egypt right now.
0: Yes, it is. Let's get back to the next question, Leila. What makes Bintin different from other local brands?
2: A lot of stuff.
0: Give us some.
2: Yeah, I create my own designs. I try to blend Egyptian culture with modern stuff.
0: Okay.
2: Yeah, one time I made a design that Om Kulsum wearing a hoodie.
0: That's actually interesting.
1: Celebrating the Egyptian culture.
0: Yeah.
2: Show how Egyptian culture can be blended with modern.
1: Ooh, okay.
0: I like that.
1: I like that a lot. I think that's really cool.
0: It's very, what's the word? Patriotic.
1: It is, yes.
0: I like that.
1: I like that a lot. I could have used one of those for right. the World Cup.
0: Right. Oh, we should have had some of those.
1: It would have been my thing. What was the defining moment when you thought to yourself, you know, I'm doing this. This is what we're going to do. Let's go ahead.
2: Okay.
0: Did you wake up one day thinking?
2: Yeah.
1: Like, you know. Or was there something that happened, or you know?
2: Yeah. I told you I always loved clothing. I loved designing clothes. So I told myself, why not turn this my hobby into business? Mm-hmm. And as well, I tried to maintain my slogan. My slogan was creating highest quality with lowest prices.
0: I like that.
1: I like that.
2: At that time, the market was going crazy with prices. So I told myself I have to be more gentle with customers.
0: Yeah, of course. I love that. I love that idea.
1: Yeah, gentle works.
0: Yeah, definitely.
2: Definitely.
0: Be gentle on our pockets, please. So next question. What was the biggest challenge you faced in the early days?
1: Yeah, there must have been a few.
2: Yeah, there was a lot.
0: There's definitely some challenges. It's not all easy.
2: So, like I said, my slogan was to produce highest quality with lowest prices.
0: Right. Mm.
2: So that was the hard equation. To find the right supplier, to find the right factory.
1: Yeah.
2: Because all factories... assume I should make a minimum quantity of 50 per piece, and for a local brand I want to produce many designs as much as I can, so I can attract more customers. So it was my biggest challenge to find the right supplier with the affordable prices.
0: That must have been chaotic, long time as well. Yeah.
1: How many logistics
2: Until now, I'm trying to find.
0: Are you good at negotiating? I'm sure you have to negotiate with the factory.
2: But factories are crazy. They tell me a price, and then when the production is finished, they tell me another price.
1: Because something always comes up.
2: Yeah, something always. It's all on the phone. There.
1: Yeah.
2: Nothing written.
1: But you know what? It's all about trial and error, really, isn't it?
0: Exactly. Yeah, you learn from your mistakes, right?
2: It definitely was trial and error and searching for the right samples. Searching for the right material.
1: Yeah.
2: So I can maintain my slogan, which was the highest quality and lowest prices. And unique designs as well.
1: Very unique. Amazing. Very, very unique. We've got more questions on the way for you, but first we're going to head back to some more music. Ariana Grande is coming up next with Hate That I Made You Love Me.

0: BB Rexha, One Day. I quite like that song, actually.
1: I quite like it as well.
0: It's catching on.
1: It is. It's a pretty cool song.
0: It is. It is.
1: It's all about Made in Egypt. And with us in the Nile FM studio, Leila Demir, we are talking about everything to do with Bintin.
0: Yes. Yes, yes we are. Now, I want to know this, or we want to know this. Was there ever a moment where you thought about, like, giving up? And what kept you going?
2: Yes. Of course, there was a lot of time. There was no sales, no new customers.

0: You want to do this?
1: No, no. When I was at my low, she told me, no, you have to keep going. You will reach places. She told me that.
2: Such a supportive mother.
0: Yeah, and it's all about girl power, you know? Right? It's like women who support women. And it's just, especially when it's mother, it makes it that extra special as well.
1: Yeah, very extra.
0: Was there a moment whilst you're in the midst of all of this, okay, and you're going through the challenges and you're going through the moments where you're questioning yourself and then having to believe in yourself all over again, was there a moment when you thought, you know, I wish someone had told me, you know, I'd learned this lesson or that lesson before going into this?
1: Yes, of course. I wish someone could have told me to be more patient.
0: Yeah.
1: Growth takes time.
2: True.
1: I learned it the hard way.
0: I don't understand.
1: I don't understand.
0: Why is no one getting this stuff?
1: Where are my sales?
2: Where are the 6-digit numbers in my bank?
0: I expected more.
1: I expected from day one to be a millionaire. It's not like that.
0: You're like, nope.
1: It's not like that at all.
0: It's not the way it works.
1: But I learned it the hard way. And also I learned to ask for help when I don't know how to do something, I should ask for help.
0: Yeah.
2: That's very important to always ask for help.
0: I think it's a difficult one as well. You know, not enough people talk about how difficult it is to ask for help sometimes, especially when you kind of like, you know, you've decided to go out on a whim and believed in something and you want to feel like you could do it all on your own. That moment where you feel like you need to ask for help, it almost feels like you're failing yourself in some way. So people stop themselves from doing that, not realizing they're getting in their own way.
1: Yes. Of course, when I ask for help, I can grow faster.
0: Exactly.
1: And strongly independent on my own.
0: I get it completely. We're going to talk about that, growing and you know, finding those first customers and everything like that. But first, we're going to head back to some more music. What have we got coming up next?
2: We've got Cobra Starship and Leighton Meester. Good girls go bad.

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0: We're on the second hour of the show. Still with us in the Nile FM studio, we have Leila Tamir, all about Benten right now.
1: Yes, it is. And it was also Monday. It's all about Made in Egypt. But first, we're going back to the music. Sam Fender and Olivia Dean, Rein Me In.
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0: Still one of my favourites, James Morrison, Who's Gonna Love Me Now?
1: Such a good song. Are you enjoying the music, Lane?
2: Yeah, very.
0: Yeah. Yes. Yeah.
1: We're all just sitting there going, who's gonna love me now? Now, a little earlier on, we were talking about the things that you wish you'd known, the lessons you wish you'd had, or someone giving you a heads up about something when you walked into this business, okay? Now, what are the misconceptions people have about owning a business?
2: People think that you were worthless. Yeah. It's completely
1: everyone
2: the opposite.
0: That's what we always
2: wish for. I don't want a 9 from 5 to job. I will work. I will open my business. It's completely the opposite. You will work harder than you thought.
0: Really?
1: What takes so much of your time?
2: To design. I make me and my sister. We design everything. I make designs. She handle marketing and social media. So, because I have a partner, it's easier.
1: Yeah.
2: But when I'm definitely on my own, it's definitely way harder than I thought.
1: Are there any other misconceptions? Do people kind of like assume that you're like swimming in money now or things like that?
2: Yes. When you open a business, the next day you think you're going to be a millionaire. It's completely the opposite. That's what when you learn from your mistakes.
0: Definitely, of course.
2: If I didn't make mistakes, how would I run a successful business?
0: Exactly. How did you attract your first customers?
2: Okay, so at first I used influencer marketing.
0: Mm-hmm. Okay.
2: I used to send gifts to influencers for collaboration, to post about our
1: products.
2: I send them gifts, and then I moved to a different direction, to pop up events.
1: Mm-hmm.
0: Nice.
2: Yeah. But what I didn't like about also renting a place, mm-hmm, is the rent is very high.
1: Yeah. So it doesn't balance the cost.
2: It doesn't balance.
0: Yeah.
2: So when I rent a place, my products will be higher than usual price.
1: Oh, right. Yeah.
2: I don't want this. I don't want this for my brand. It's not. It's against my slogan.
0: Yeah.
2: My slogan is to maintain the highest quality with lowest prices.
0: Yeah.
2: But when you rent a place, by default you have to raise your prices.
1: Yeah, you've got to
0: upmark.
1: Exactly.
0: You've got to balance it out.
2: When I turned into this direction, I didn't like it at all. So now I'm basically using social media and pop-up events.
1: Well, we're going to talk about social media and how it's helped with your growth. But first, we're going to head back to the music.
0: Mm-hmm.
1: We've got Somber coming up next with My Body Isn't Ready.
0: Me too.

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1: You're just like my favorite song going round and round my head. 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

0: Lost Frequencies and Callum Scott. Where are you now?
1: I have no idea.
0: I'll tell you where we are. We're in the Nile FM studio, guys.
1: Yes, we are, and we're not alone. Leila Thamid is still with us here in the Nile FM studio. Yes. It is all about Made in Egypt and Bintin.
0: Yes, Bintin. So, yeah, if you don't know, that means two girls, right?
2: Two girls.
0: Yes.
2: Two independent girls.
1: Now, we're talking about you attracting your first customers.
2: Yes.
1: Now,
0: yeah.
1: How was that?
2: So basically, I use social media as a storytelling, not only to sell my products. From the beginning, I documented the journey throughout telling storytelling about how did I start, what will you guys want to see, and the next drop. I was going back and forth with the customers to interact with our storytelling. So
1: when social media was a big part of the growth of
2: yes, definitely. If not social media, how people know us?
0: Exactly.
2: But,
0: yeah.
2: But when I started storytelling, our journey, the engagement was so much better than just posting the product without knowing the behind the scene about the story. About how did we start, what should our next job be.
1: Yeah.
2: All of that customers engage with us on social media. So basically we take these analytics and based on it.
1: So would you like do like a poll or ask people like what do you want us to do next? Would you give them options? What was going on there?
2: No, I documented like episodes from episode one. What would you guys want to see in our next drop? Why did we choose this name? So people loved and trusted us from the first time. Not only it's a product, they interact
0: with us. They interacted with you. Okay,
2: yeah, so when people interact, they trust you. So
0: of course.
2: That's why they want to buy your product to try what did you sell online.
1: Yeah.
2: Not just a product, it's a story.
0: Social media, I mean, it's
1: the power
0: it's
1: of social media.
0: Right? Exactly, yes, I like that. The power of social media.
1: Yeah.
0: It's insane.
1: They did not come up with that term for nothing, you know. We are going to want to know what your bits of advice would be for other people thinking about starting their own business. But first, we're going to head back to more music this time round. I know you love this one, Sammy.
0: Love it. Love it, love it, love it.
1: Yeah, it's Harry Styles again. You know him and his American girls.
0: Yeah, I know, right?

0: Yeah.
1: Kylie Rae Jepsen. On Wires.
2: Again.
1: She's on Wires. She loves them Wires.
2: Yeah, she really does. We're in the Nile FM studio. With us, Layla Thurman. It's been such an interesting conversation with you so far. It's really nice
3: really
2: to know your journey.
3: It.
1: It's been amazing. It's been amazing. Now, if you could give one piece of advice to someone listening who's thinking about starting their own business, what would it be?
3: Don't wait for the perfect timing.
2: Okay.
3: If you have an idea, just go for it. That's how I started my own brand. I was very wrong. I just want to have more experience. No, it's not like that. I have the idea, just go for it. When you have the idea, just go for it. Don't wait for the perfect opportunity or timing to start. You should create your own opportunity. That's how you learn.
2: Do you know what? That's really good advice, because I kind of feel like I'm definitely one of those people that falls into that trap of I need a plan.
1: Yeah.
2: I need to know how this is going to go down. I need to be like mentally prepared. And
1: definitely.
2: Do you know what I mean?
3: You'll never be.
1: You'll never be mentally prepared for that.
2: That's why I haven't done anything.
1: Exactly. I don't want that.
2: Do you see me with my own business somewhere?
3: Yeah. Just go. Just go with the flow.
2: Just go with the flow.
3: Yeah, you will learn a lot through the journey. You will learn so much.
1: It's all about the journey, I guess.
3: Yeah, more than you will expect, and definitely it will change a part of your personality. It changed mine. Yeah, a lot.
2: I mean, I would imagine it would make you be able to kind of like multitask, or just kind of like be surprised and just keep pushing through as things happen.
3: Yeah, of course. Multitasking is the worst.
2: I feel like I really kind of hit the
3: surface.
2: Yeah,
3: that's why I love Yanni. My partner, my sister, I'm very glad she's with me. I'm very glad.
1: Oh, bless.
2: Well, if someone wants to find out more about the brand and they want to be able to get something from the brand, get in touch with you, how do they do that?
3: Through our social media. We have Instagram, we have Facebook page, we have TikTok, we have website as well. And there, there's a WhatsApp number, you can order Bardo from it. And by the way, it's called Bintin, but it's not only women, it's a unisex brand that I want
2: to know.
3: You know the whole story now, so that's why we called it Bintin.
1: And the quality is amazing, by
2: the
1: way.
2: It is, really? I mean, yeah, we got ourselves some nice
1: t-shirts. We got a couple gifts.
2: Yes, we spoke a bit soon about that. And we felt really guilty as she walked in.
1: I know.
3: I really wanted you to like it, guys.
1: Honestly, beautiful. The material is lovely.
3: And you love the fit. You'll love the fit as well.
1: I'm going to enjoy it. I'm sure I will. I'm sure.
2: Oh, look, he's thinking about the outfit that he's going to put together already.
1: Oh, definitely.
3: It's an oversized t-shirt, so.
1: Already. I like it.
3: I
1: don't know how you knew. I love oversized t-shirts. Thank you.
2: It's super cool. Thank you so much.
3: Thank you
2: for
3: so
2: your
3: much.
2: Time.
3: I had so much.
2: It's
3: fun.
2: Been an absolute pleasure.
1: Definitely.
2: Having you here with us. And we're following.
1: We are. Yeah. Yes, everyone, go and check out Bintin on all social media platforms.
3: Thank you. Thank you, guys.
2: You
3: I had so much fun.
2: We as well. We
1: enjoyed it. Thank you so much.
3: Thank you so much.
1: Thank you.
2: Right now, though, we're going to head back to some more music. We've got Mabel and 24K Golden with Overthinking.

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0: Childish Gambino, Summertime Magic. I never heard that one before, actually.
1: Have you not?
0: Never heard that.
1: It's a really cool one. I'm surprised you haven't heard this one before.
0: I thought Childish Gambino was all about This Is America.
1: Yeah, he has. He's not going to, like, just keep singing the one song.
0: Why not? It's a good song.
1: This is one of them, Sammy. You can't pigeonhole him like that. A little earlier on, we had Layla Thamid from Bintin on the show with us, and it was really nice. It was the first guest that we've had on when it comes to a Made in Egypt. Now, if you've just tuned in and you don't know what Made in Egypt is all about, here at Nile FM, we decided that we want to celebrate local businesses and brands.
0: Yes, indeed.
1: And you could be one of those businesses and brands. All you need to do is get in touch, and you could do that by contact NRP at nrp.net.eg. That is our email. Now, if you send in your story of your brand and your business, and it's, you know, give us a nice little kind of
0: background
1: idea of what it's about, the journey.
0: Yeah, you know, how you got started, you know, what inspired you, all things like this. We want to know, and you could be here, like, you know, every Monday, guys.
1: Exactly. It could be you. Yeah. We want to hear from you.
0: Yes.
1: Right now, though, it is all about your requests.
0: Yes, it is. So if you want a song played, just get in touch on 015-59-55-1042, or you can tweet or Facebook at Nile FM.
1: Nidmeen, you wanted Teddy Swims, Mr. Know-It-All. We could not say no.

0: Liam Payne and Teardrops.
1: Who was that for?
0: That was for Selma.
1: There you go, Selma. That was played just for you. Remember, this is all about your request right now, but it is also the time for us to leave the Nile FM studio. Even though we're leaving, we're going to be leaving you with more of your requests coming up. What have we got?
0: So we've got Cat's Eye Gabriella. That is going to be for Jew. And we've also got Secret Love, Jason Derulo, going to be for Hire. That will be coming up shortly as well.
1: Yes, and who's it? Layla. Another Layla. Yep. Not the Layla that was with us earlier. She wanted Ray, Where Is My Husband? That's coming up next. You want to stick around because Nancy is going to be on next with Let's Dance. We'll catch you tomorrow.

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1: Oi, oi, it's Nancy here for your Monday evening hour of Let's Dance. And on tonight's show, the celebrations are not yet over for Spain, for Egypt, nor are they for England. Tonight, we party and we turn it up loud. Summer has now officially begun. Don't go anywhere.
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1: Hope you're all well. Now for a different and a special kind of start to the show. I'll be playing you a track by the female Spanish duo Mestida to celebrate the win of the legendary Spaniards who absolutely smashed it and won the final game of the World Cup 2026 last night. For their second album, Spanish Chica, this track blends driving Afro house grooves with Spanish rhythmic energy and sweeping Arabic-inspired melodic lines. Hypnotic and uplifting Salam unfolds through rolling percussion and deep organic rhythms designed for peak time dance floors. The result is a powerful cross-cultural anthem that captures the essence of Mestida's sound. Many congratulations to the Spanish team. And if you didn't support Spain, I believe they won it for the good in the world. They did it for the Egyptian national team and for the nation who were robbed in their last game against Argentina during the World Cup. I believe justice was rightly served, and the whole world can truly see how much Argentina didn't deserve to win. So here's to Spain, to Egypt, to England, to Palestine, and to the world. Congratulations, and hard luck, Argentina. This is Salam by Mestida. Viva, viva, Palestina.

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I hope you're all well. I hope you've had a great week so far watching the football. I'm kind of glad it's over. Now we can actually officially begin the summer season of 2026. Now, this is a track that I couldn't wait, actually, to get my hands on, and currently ranked at number 4 on Beatport's Top 100 official dance chart. Less than 1 month after the release of their latest album, Witness, which actually already received millions of plays on streaming platforms, another has dropped yet another widely anticipated record. In an oncoming step outside of their own imprint, No Art, the duo instead chose to partner with Circa Loco Records for the release. American singer Emily Warren, known for her previous work with artists including Kygo, Zedd and the Chainsmokers, provides vocal for this ID. Quite an emotional dance track, this one, where the release of energy matched the lyrics, creating a sense of letting go and moving forward. Throughout the record, the singer casually accepts her fate, silver lines of tears are no longer needed.

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Recently released by Raphael on Damien Lazarus's Crosstown Rebels with Gotta Be Cool. A two-track release built around one of the most requested IDs from the label boss's recent sets. Long before the drop, the title track had become a fixture on dance floors, circulating through DJ sets and generating track ID requests across club communities. Before that, I played you what I believe will be the summer anthem of 2026. That was another by a Silver Lines by another, my bad. You're still tuned in to Let's Dance with me, Nancy, bringing you the dance floor to wherever you are at. And if you are listening, please drop me a text over on our WhatsApp number 015-5955-1042 if you want to say hi. Now, for an exclusive unreleased track ID that will be officially dropped on the 24th of July in just 4 days, with support from Superflu, Camel Fat, Fatboy Slim, Jimmy Jules, and many more. Returning to the studio together, Adam Ten and Raphael once again tap into the chemistry that has been made their collaborations a staple of the Maccabi House sound. In the middle of a session working on an entirely different idea, Adam played Raphael a rough loop that he had started, and Raphael instantly connected with it. And from that moment, Beat Goes On took on a life of its own. Built with dance floor in the mind, the pair set out to create something simple, hypnotic, and hard-hitting, drawing inspiration from the spirit of Acid House. After more than 2 years of patiently clearing the sample, the time has finally come for the world to hear it. Here is The Beat Goes On by Raphael and Adam Ten. Turn this one up.

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Badman Sound, a tech house single by British DJ and producer Hannah Wants and LA-based artist Trace, released on July 17th, 2026 through Novus Records. Hope you're dancing yourselves away here on Let's Dance with Nancy, only on Egypt's number one for dance and hit music 104.2 Nile FM. Only just halfway through the show and still got plenty more tunes just for you. Up next, I've got another feel-good summer ID by another to entice and bring on those moves and grooves. From their third studio album, which was made exactly how it's supposed to be listened to together, over the past year and a half, the Amsterdam duo fashioned the answer to 2025's on a trip on, well, several. A lot of these songs were created while touring, playing shows every weekend and constantly being surrounded by people, music and new experiences. Over time, it slowly became this collection of moments and memories we shared along the way, they wrote on Instagram. Hence the title Witness, an LP made to soundtrack those moments when human connection just clicks and core memories are made in real time. With an album this sunny and breezy, most of them are destined to unfold on the dance floor, and this one will sweep you away off your feet as if faster.

by British DJ and producer Daily Padley, aka Hot Since 82. I just played you Life's Too Short, a feel-good piano house track serving as a standout single release, paving the way for his studio album Obsessions, arriving September 4th on his own Knee Deep in Sound imprint, 6 years after his previous album Recovery. The track was a highly anticipated record in his arsenal, and in discussing the song, Hot Since 82 shared that he had been sitting on the track for quite a while, believing that it would actually be the right time to share it with his friends. He noted the universal appeal of the feel-good piano sound, highlighting that he simply couldn't help but dance to it and hoped that it would bring a smile to all the listeners. How cute, right? On the way right now, a track I played for you the first time last week that I really feel will become an absolute anthem this summer. So What is the debut single on Beliza, a new label founded by Unfazed and Maliv, in partnership with Tomorrowland Music. Turn this one up. So

0: A high energy collaboration that blends rolling grooves and uplifting vocals, which had already been built with heavy support ahead of its release. That was Alan Dixon, Fred Lennox, Monty and Lee Black with Work For It. Quite sadly, that's it from me on tonight's show. But as always, I've still got a couple more tracks for you up until 8 p.m. On the way, one of the latest IDs from Hugel's new debut album, 21, alongside David Guetta and French Montana on hit. I've also got a brand new fresh release, a super groovy beat that'll get you up and out of your seat by Coulter. But first, a straight up club banger driven by standout rhythmic synths, We're Together. Camel Fat and Vocoder deliver a standout club record that combines rolling groove pressure, hypnotic energy and uplifting vocal touches, further showcasing the evolving sound of When Stars Align. Thank you so much for tuning in to Let's Dance on Egypt's number one for dance and hip music, 104.2 Nile FM. I'll catch you next week, Monday, same time, same place. I hope you have yourselves a wonderful evening and a week ahead. And remember to stay hydrated always. Take care and bye-bye now.
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2: An absolute A-list Titan warfare has officially taken over Hit 30 Egypt. Ariana Grande successfully defends her fortress at the summit, keeping the number one spot completely locked down with her global masterclass Hate That I Made You Love Me, while Olivia Rodrigo's The Cure keeps the pressure heavy right behind her at an elite number two. The crown wasn't the only major storyline shaking up the ranks today. An unprecedented wave of massive chart entries from last week shattered the chart structure, led by Taylor Swift's jaw-dropping entry straight at number three with I Knew It, I Knew You, and Benson Boone storming at the elite gates at four with The Time of My Life. Meanwhile, heavyweights like Drake at number six and Somber at number seven continue to guard the highest stakes territory in our elite top 10. Can anyone finally dethrone Ariana Grande next week? I'll see you then.
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0: in a world where streaming never sleeps, and Netflix just swallowed Warner Bros. Whole, the rules of entertainment are being rewritten. From merged universes to endless watch lists, one show is cutting through the noise. Okay, I'm going back to my normal voice. Hi, I'm Hisham Musa, and this is The Watchlist. Every Sunday and Wednesday from 9 to 11 p.m., I'll break down the biggest movies, the hottest series, and the most talked about streaming moves so you don't have to scroll for hours. 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
1: I've always said dancing doesn't wait till midnight. 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

0: Sammy, what are you up to?
1: Just trying to remember what's happening on the show.
0: Are you serious? Do I have to remind you again? We've got a topic every day and we've got some tea to spill.
1: Yeah, I know that part, but I think we need more. Like more random calls, more guests, more fun.
0: You said we won't. Think last year times 10.
1: That's a bit drastic.
0: You know what I'm talking about. We're just going to turn it up a little.
1: Cool. So more requests, more games, even some new ones.
0: Same drive, but bigger vibes.
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